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4: 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I want to tell him I'm sorry for everything that I've ever done wrong to you. 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

She'll be all right. 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
5: 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Our colors will fade,

0: Next time you take your car to the mechanic, there's something that you might want to check first. The trunk.
1: Wait, what?
0: If you haven't been back there lately, there could be all sorts of weird things. A cooler full of old sandwiches.
2: Oh, yum.
1: Oh, my gosh.
0: No, old.
1: Brooks and Young, dude. Okay. I'm taking it back.
0: Right. I'm not going to rain on your parade.
1: I've just been marinating for a month.
0: Maybe some really old, weird blankets.
2: Cozy.
0: Fun. Yeah, okay. Maybe your ex-boyfriend's back there.
1: Oh, my gosh. Wow.
0: But I only say that because the call we got on our voicemail machine is a dude actually admitting to doing that.
2: Oh.
0: And you're going to find out why in a brand new loser line right after this.

0: Good morning, San Jose, and we hope you have a great day. Yeah. I mean, we just love waking up with you. It's Brooke and Jeffrey in the morning, and want to say thank you for listening, San Jose.
1: Brooke and Jeffrey.
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4: The golden rule of a service industry is the customer is always right.
5: Yes. Yeah, it's been said for a long time.
0: If is it true still?
4: If you've ever actually worked in it or currently work in it, you know the real saying is, the customer most of the time is a total moron.
5: Yes,
4: but just
5: thank
4: do what
5: you.
4: They say. And I have proof of that because a new survey just came out asking people in the service industry, what's the dumbest thing a customer has ever asked of you? And we're going to go over some of the hilarious responses coming up at 8:10.

0: All right, that is the end of the show today.
1: All right.
0: Remember, if you missed anything, you can always find it online at our website, brookeandjeffrey.com.
2: Okay, you said that really slow.
3: Yeah.
2: And I liked that.
0: I wanted to make sure everybody understood it.
2: Like you were over-explaining a little bit.
1: You're explaining the internet to people. Yeah. You have to put a dot and then C-O-M.
0: www.
1: Like.
0: Yeah.
1: No.
0: You guys follow?
1: Slash.
0: We screwed it all up.
1: Uh-oh. No one's ever going to find it.
2: No one's going to go look.
0: Forget it. Just go to a different website. That's the show for the day, though. And I don't know. We'll see you guys tomorrow.
1: Not online.
0: Not online, because I'm still typing.
4: What's your dream concert?
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I was hanging out with some people that are new to the Bay Area over the weekend. We were watching the World Cup final. They asked me where my favorite place to see a concert is. I think Frost Amphitheater in Palo Alto. Gotta be my favorite. If you've never seen a show there at Frost Amphitheater in Palo Alto, you need to go check one out. It's absolutely gorgeous.

What are we supposed to be doing when we're supposed to be working now that there's no World Cup on? Congratulations to Spain. I think the best team probably won the World Cup. France maybe should have got there, but Spain looks so good. Congratulations to them.

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My weekend was pretty much filled with watching the World Cup. So I didn't get to see the Odyssey. I'm going tonight. I can't wait. I heard it is hella good. They say

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already missed the World Cup. Good news is, your Quakes in action this Wednesday and Saturday. Saturday's the big one. It's the Cali Classico. 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You won't regret it. And the Quakes are good.

Good morning. Big shout out to Michelle in Sunnyvale. She is sewing right now. I love that. She's making clothes. Michelle in Sunnyvale, you are amazing. Now, Sienna Spiro, Die on This Hill on Mix 106.5.

Shout out to Gilroy, the Gilroy Garlic Festival going on this weekend. I want to get some garlic beer and some garlic ice cream at the Gilroy Garlic Festival.

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would see Olivia Rodrigo in Vegas. That's just me. Who would you check out? Anyone in America. 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

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And whenever a team was eliminated, he drank their country's beer. 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

0: I am ready to die on this hill, and I died on it yesterday several times. Blended margaritas are better than shaken margaritas on the rocks, okay?
1: It's a slushy with tequila. 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What's wrong with you? Got me.

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One of the big winners, Hidden Valley Ranch. 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

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He's here this Saturday at Levi's Stadium. Text the word perfect. That's perfect. 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

I was a bridesmaid in one of my best friend's weddings over the weekend. It's all up on my Instagram page at Shanberries. They put us in a cattle trailer, y'all. Like, it was real country bumpkin, and I loved every second of it.

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I'm the catch. 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

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Okay, I didn't know what to expect. We were sitting on hay bales and they handed the bride a 40. And I was like, see, this is why I love it over here. Just when

Anyone else realize they knew every single word to that song, but don't even know the band's name? They're called Vertical Horizon. Okay. Man, I just feel like, you know, those early 90s and 2000s, we were aware that they were full bands, but for some reason, we just never learned the names of them.

I gasped. The way I gasped when Justin Bieber came out at halftime in El Partido yesterday. Oh my gosh. I was like, oh, my man. Meanwhile, I'm sitting next to my man. But you know, he knew what's up. Oh my gosh. I was a teenager again, like it was 2010. I know.

still tuning in from Santa Clara. Man, the last time I was there was for Switzerland versus Qatar World Cup game. Can you imagine how long the games have been going on, man? And now it's over.

already know it's going to be a lituation. We're going to be hearing the fireworks all the way over here. Okay, so if you're like, I've been wanting to go, I just don't want to have the money right now, but like all my friends are going, don't preocupe. Okay, I'm hooking you up in about 10 minutos. Ed Sheeran.

tonight. If you score these last minute Ed Sheeran tickets, I'm not just jealous. I'm incredibly happy for you, okay? 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Your code word is loud. You know Levi's Stadium is gonna be loud, all right? L-O-U-D. 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

One of my dirty little secrets is that I sit in my parked car, sometimes just for 5 minutes, just so I could have silence. And I know I'm not the only mom.

I see us where my independent lady's at, who can absolutely pay for dinner, but still smile when he picks up the check. Okay, I'm just saying. That's sexy, men. Pick up that check. It's attractive.